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2: 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And you started giving life advice and talking to everybody. I couldn't keep up with you. You kept going outside.
3: 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The DJ had everybody singing. 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
3: 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Are you coming?
2: 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We going to Lolly's.
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machete, dying nothing more, nothing less. 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
2: 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I couldn't keep up with you. You kept going outside.
3: I didn't want to leave. The DJ had everybody singing. He knew how to rock the party.
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1: 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We going to Lolly's.
0: We going to Lolly's.
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mama said it, dying none more, none less. 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
1: Wow, I had so much fun last night. Lolly's on 3rd is really the best lounge on the beach.
0: Yes, the locals really showed us a good time, and I felt safe. I still can taste those lamb chops from last night.
1: Every time I looked over at you, I thought you was in a music video blowing smoke clouds from the hookah. I know you was hooked once we saw all the different flavors they have.
0: Girl, I ended up calling my mother and my ex because that bartender had me feeling good. And you started giving life advice and talking to everybody. I couldn't keep up with you. You kept going outside.
1: I didn't want to leave. The DJ had everybody singing. He knew how to rock the party.
0: So when are we going back?
1: I'm going back for the R&B brunch Saturday and Sunday. They have mimosa flight and towers, shrimp and grits, chicken and waffles, lamb chops, and much more. They even offer vegan options for my other homegirl that wants to come with me. We about to have a good time. Are you coming?
0: You know it. We going to Lolly's.
1: We going to Lolly's.
2: Lolly's on 3rd is now serving brunch Saturday and Sunday, 12 noon to 5 p.m. 1213 3rd Avenue South in Myrtle Beach, South Carolina. Facebook says it's the battery. Your neighbor says it's the starter. Your brother-in-law says it's definitely the transmission. 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
1: Dougie, you told me he been on some positive. Yeah, yeah. 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Yeah, yeah. 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

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Drizzy, you amazing, you the inspiration. 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You Neo in the Matrix, these just Nemo in the ocean. Smart fish making kids feel emotion, using you for promotion. True words have never been spoken. Wanna see written me on a t-shirt like I'm Hulk Hogan. I appreciate the fans rocking with me, this is really just a small token. Really with a visionary, only reason I ain't got a girl and I ain't getting married, cause I'm really out here filling up the itinerary till I'm 6 feet in a cemetery. Bulletproof door so heavy, got me rolling around like a dignitary. Funny how it's only that are waiting on a boy's obituary, cause if I die, it's these that become the sole beneficiary. And what the

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Hey. Trying to take it

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